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1: HR1 Dancefloor, die Radioparty ins Wochenende, jeden Freitagabend.

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No electricity, something's all over me, creeping.

light by candlelight, I find insight, fundamental movement. So when it's black, this insomniac, take an original tack, keep the beast in my nature under ceaseless attack. I get no sleep, I can't get no sleep.

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It is the definition. My definition. My definition. My definition is this. My definition. My definition. My definition. My definition is this. My definition. My definition is this. My definition.

My definition is this. My definition. My definition. My definition. 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My definition. 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